0: Approach SkyWest 4906, request right deviation for weather.
1: Right deviation approved, when able flight direct Volume SkyWest 4906.
0: Deviation approved, when able direct Volume SkyWest 4906, thanks.

0: Skywest 4906, contact Guadalajara Approach 119.3, good day.
1: 119.3, Skywest 4906, you too.

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1: Cheer Shuttle 6135, radar contact, descending on Mesca 1, Bravo 3019, expect IODSS runway 29 left, and maintain 19000.
0: Descending on Mesca 1, Bravo, expecting runway 29 left, and maintain 19000, Cheer Shuttle 6135.
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1: 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Corrección, 250 knots.
3: 250 knots, now I settle 6135.
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0: The Shadow 615, you able to complete with that altitude?
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0: Su radar descienda vía mezcla 1,
2: brazo. 07, piso 1 izquierda, limital, contenido H3, mal, 19, autorizado 13.
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1: 1407.
0: Ok. Bravo. Con 30, 19 y reducimos 250 nudos, viva 74, 1, 2.
4: November 134 Mike, 9000, 3 for the ILA X-ray, runway 29 or less. Excuse me, would you repeat that for me, please?
0: Report your speed, 34 Mike.
4: 180.
0: Okay, maintain 180, and this is the final approach.
4: 180, and we'll report on the final approach fix 34 Mike, wrong with 29 air left.
0: Polaris 1125, directo plan, entienda para 1110.
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0: Gulfstream 541, Tango, confirm clear to land 29 left.
1: 541, Tango, continue approach runway 29 left.
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1: Better 541, Delta Tango, runway 29 left. Wind count 3 to left.
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0: November 541 Delta Time. Back here from with Papa 3. Papa 3 is the next, the second to the next, to the left. Papa 3, close your right.
1: Papa 3, 541 Delta Time.
0: Papa 3, also ramp on time, 134 decimal 1.

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1: 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Descend and restricted to 13000, Alaska 141A.
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1: Flare 2661, radar contact passing 8000 direct Otoki.
2: Passing 8000 direct Otoki, Flare 2661.
4: Approach, good afternoon, American 1264, flight level 310, descending to cross Mesca at flight level 240.
1: American 1264, radar contact, descend via Mesca 1, Bravo, expect ILS X-ray 29 left, reduce speed to 50 knots.
4: Descend via the Mesca 1, Bravo, ILS X-ray 29 left, slow to 250 knots, American 1264.

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0: Whisky Gino Juan Papa, de frente Papa 3, antes Plata Ford. Clear take off runway 2 minor right, the wind is calm. Wind Urban Contact Terminal 120 decimal 8, have a good flight.
1: 1208 airborne, clear take off runway 25 right, clear 355, good day.
0: 2 minor right, good day.

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1: Lambia Flare 2855, radar contact Lambia, flight level 230, QNH 30, decimal 06.
0: 3006 climb via flight level 230, flare 2855.

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1: Good afternoon, Guadalajara Tower, FedEx 265 Heavy, ILS X-ray 291.
0: Hello, FedEx 265 Heavy, continue approach, runway 291.
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